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1: Time for the No Cap News right now. What up, James?
5: I'm assuming this Florida man was on drugs, but you let me know. So pretty much he crashed his truck, okay? Then after he crashed his truck, the first responders show up. They had to bring a helicopter in to get him to the hospital. He tries to steal the helicopter.
1: Oh, man.
5: And then he told the investigators that the only reason he did it is because the Antichrist compelled him.
1: Oh, man. Yeah, he was not well.
5: What drug do you think that was?
1: That sounds like a...
5: Since you're the drug expert on
1: spice.
5: The show.
1: Spice. Remember back in the day people were smoking spice?
5: I don't remember that.
1: You don't remember the spice epidemic? You used to be able to get fake weed at the smoke shop, and it was called spice, and it was driving people crazy.
5: So is he doing? He's doing spice today, not like sea salts and meth and nothing like
1: that.
5: It
1: could be all of that, man. That's crazy. But you know, what if he would have got away with the helicopter?
5: He'd probably be somewhere else.
1: Yeah. No, he probably would have crashed it and killed a lot of other people.
5: And himself.
1: Anyway, stay by your radio. Coming up next, we are talking about it. Have you ever had a tattoo you regret?
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He on the ground, I praise God and start stumping.

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1: 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The No Cap News Report is on deck. James, what you got?
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Yes, AGZ, I'm putting something to sleep. 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He on the ground, I praise God and start stumping.

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1: 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That's James Andre Jefferson Jr.
2: What a dope, bro.
1: Welcome to the show, man. Look, coming up, of course, that Daily Hate Plus. We got to break it down. They just dropped a list of America's dirty cities.
2: I could think of a few.
1: Yeah, the dirtiest will surprise you. We're breaking it down on the way. It's the Bootleg Kev Show.

0: It's 93.5 1027 JJS, the number one hit music station. It's the Bootleg Cap Show holding it down. The Daily Hate is on the way. If you got something you want to hate on, man, pick up that phone, 877-817-2888. Let us know what's got you pissed off. We're going to get you right, James. Anything you're hating on?
1: I'm going to hate on you. People might not notice, but you got a little stomach bug or something, and it's coming up out of you. We smell it.
0: Okay. Yeah. Well, I did have a hot pot buffet yesterday, and I think it is affecting my stomach too.
1: Yeah, but buffets do that sometimes, you know?
0: Stay by your radio. We got your Daily Hate coming up.

hate on anything. I love people, but I hate when I make a phone call and it's a company that builds everything in America, made in America, for America.

0: America. Thank you.
1: Well, we know who she voted for.
2: Oh, facts.
1: Yeah, we know exactly.
2: She said, speak America.
1: Oh, she said, they don't even speak America over there. It's called, first of all, English. It's not America. We don't own the language.
2: Hey, we gumbo out here. We speak all the languages, but I know what she's talking about.
1: Yeah, I would just say this. I hate, in general, customer service as a whole, because it's either AI, like you said, it's a call center in a different country, or
2: some robot that don't understand my English.
1: 100%, man. Anyway, stay by your radio. Coming up next, let's talk about a man, a legend in the music industry, has passed away.
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1: I hopefully you're doing good on this Wednesday morning, late night, early morning, man, with this Pop Smoke. Also got Shoreline Mafia next after this one.

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1: 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What up? 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Real quick, shout out to Raquel, working right now, working those graveyard shifts. 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All right, coming up, Bruno Mars, Drake, Bad Bunny up next.
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1: Drake right there with Janice. What up? 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
1: Tyla Zara Larson, she did it again. 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Stick around.

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1: Chris Brown, It Depends. What up? It's VSUN Radio. Okay, coming up on this early Wednesday, man, got Shakira and Burna Boy. Song is literally like the song of the World Cup. You'll hear it all the time, man. Also got Shoreline Mafia rocking and Pink Panthers up next.
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1: Justin Bieber, Yukon, what up? 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
1: Echo, Daddy Yankee, what up, it's Visa on radio. Okay, coming up on this early Wednesday, man, I got Leon Thomas, Chris Brown, Kehlani and Usher up next, man. Don't you move.
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1: Kehlani, Usher, Shoulda Never. What up? It's VSON Radio. Okay, Kehlani and Usher going on their own respective tours. Who are you trying to see this summer? 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
2: 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What up? 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I'll get it right here in the studio, all right? Let's get on Bruno Mars right here.

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1: Justin Bieber, Daisies. What up? It's Vs on Radio. Got Young Miami, OGZ, Chris Brown on the way. 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
1: Chris Brown with Obvious. What up? It's Visa on radio. Real quick, shout out to Tiffany checking in. Got your Drake with Janice on the way after this Bad Bunny right here.

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1: Justin Bieber, Speed Demon, what up? 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Okay, coming up, Olivia Dean, Drake, Justin Bieber on the way.
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1: 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What up? It's Visa on radio. Okay, Drake got 3 albums out. Which one are you feeling the most? Let me know on the top back, Mike. I got Don Toliver, E85, after his Bieber right here.

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1: Bad Bunny on this early Wednesday. What up? It's Visa on radio. Real quick, shout out to Samantha checking in, trying to get her hands on her share of 250K. Talking about 2,500 bucks could be yours. Think of like a city or a state that you've been wanting to visit in the United States and you just haven't had the money to do so. We are hooking you up with that money to plan that getaway to celebrate America turning 250. Your chance coming up later on this morning. I got Shoreline.

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1: French Montana, ever since you left me. 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Okay, summer officially on. Of course, first day of summer was actually on Sunday, Father's Day. Any plans this upcoming summer? 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
1: Shoreline Mafia, take you home. What up? It's Vise on the radio. Okay, coming up, Leon Thomas, Janice with Drake. Also, Bad Bunny on the way. Keep it right here.
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1: Drake right there with Janice. What up? It's Visa on radio. I don't think I've seen Drake at any of the Canada World Cup games. Has he been there, or is he, keeping low so he doesn't curse anybody? I'm just saying. Bad Bunny right here.

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1: Dave Thames, Rain Dance. What up? It's Visa on radio. Real quick, shout out to everybody working hard, working those graveyard shifts. Thank you for hanging out with us on this early Wednesday. Of course, you can tap in with me on the top back mic and my socials at Visa on radio. Let's get on this Bruno Mars right here with Risk It All.

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1: Bruno Mars, I Just Might. What up? 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Okay, coming up, I got Speed Demon, Justin Bieber, Kendrick Lamar on the way. Let's get on this Bad Bunny right here.

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1: Kehlani Folded, what up? It's VSON Radio. I got to send a big shout out and thank you to everybody that hangs out with us from the late night to the early morning. Appreciate you guys. Big Sean right here.
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1: Daddy Yankee with Shensia. It's called Echo. What up? It's Vs on Radio. 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All right, coming up, Justin Bieber, Tyla, Zara Larsson, Bad Bunny up next.
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1: Tyla Zara Larson, she did it again. What up? It's Visa on the radio. Real quick, shout out to Rachel checking in. Got your Kehlani and Usher happening after this Bad Bunny right here. Thank you guys for listening on this early Wednesday.

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1: French Montana, ever since you left me, whatever, it's Visa on the radio. Thank you guys for listening. I got to shout out Andrea checking in. I got your Doja Cat in the weekend happening after this Drake with Janice. Also, Bruno Mars right here with Risk It All. Shout out to everybody that's planning on seeing Bruno Mars on tour.

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1: 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Flow right there. Don't Break Her Heart. What up? It's Visa on the radio. Real quick shout out to everybody hanging out with us. 5 a.m. club in the building. I see you. Thank you guys for hanging out. Of course, on the way, I got Leon Thomas, Chris Brown, Justin Bieber coming up next. Keep it right here.
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1: 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Drake, Fetty Wap, Pink Panther's up next. Let's get on this Kehlani right here with Folded.

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0: All right, y'all, we're jumping into the show. I had something really interesting happen, and I got into a car accident.
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0: And so I don't know how to move forward because of the situation and how it happened. 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

0: 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And I just want to make sure that we're connected everywhere, okay, on social. 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
0: Okay, so I was in Corpus Christi last Thursday. I had a show, and it was phenomenal, by the way. I was so scared because we had only sold 11 tickets on Wednesday. It's the night before, and I'm like, bro, it's going to be so embarrassing because it's a big venue, and it's just going to be, whatever. But that's just part of it. The next night, packed out. We almost sold it out. Thank God. Nice.
2: Walk-up crowd?
0: So, huge walk-up crowd. I was, and the thing is, there was a side door that I didn't know about it, so we were waiting in the very front and just having a drink or two, and no one's walking in. And I was like, oh, my God, it's really going to be 11 people.
2: That's crazy.
0: And there was a side door. So when I walked in, I was pleasantly surprised. I was like, oh, thank God.
1: You're just sitting there drinking sad.
0: I was. I was like, damn, man. You know, it's part of comedy. And I'm trying to, like, gas myself up. But point is, the show is good. But earlier that day, we had just got to town. I went to a Walgreens to just buy some waters and stuff for the hotel. And I had a rental. I'm driving. I'm sitting at the red light. I see the light turn green. And I'm still waiting because I'm going to take a left turn. And so my arrow's red. The arrow turns green. And my buddy Jorge's in the car talking. So I'm looking at him. And he's like, go, the light's green. I was like, oh, my bad. So time had gone by. It's green. It's been green.
2: Yeah.
0: I pull into the intersection. He goes, watch out. Bah! And his car just hits us. And thankfully, the last second I saw him. So I tried to swerve. He would have T-boned me so bad. And I don't even know if I would have been here. He was going fast. It was crazy, bro. You never know in an accident.
1: Yeah.
0: My face would have got cut up by the glass. I have no idea. Thankfully, that didn't happen because the way we swerved and it hit. But still, this guy ran the red light. So I pull over. I'm kind of in shock. These girls that were behind us that we just saw check out at Walgreens also, they pulled over. They're like, yo, we saw everything that happened. Are you guys okay? He blew through that light. And I was like, oh, my God. Okay, well, I'm glad you saw it. So we took pictures. Then I went back to the actual scene of where it happened because he had pulled over. And he walks up to the car. And he's like, hey, man, are you guys okay? Are you good? And I'm like, yeah, man, we're fine. He's like, oh, sorry, man, my brother's in the car. He's disabled, and we had a thing going on. He didn't say what. He just said, we had a thing going on, and I didn't see it, man. I ran through it. I apologize. I'm so sorry. You're okay? I'm like, yeah, I'm good. He's an older guy. And so...
2: Please tell me you called the police and got a police statement.
0: The police came, got the report, did the whole thing. The cops came up and said, what happened? We told them, and they said, oh, really? Because he told us you ran the light. And I was like, wait, what?
2: Oh, my God.
0: He just came up to me and apologized for running it.
1: Yeah.
0: Like, seriously? I was like, yeah, we have witnesses. Here's the numbers. Da, da, da. And they're like, okay. So they cited him for being in the wrong and everything.
2: Yeah.
0: So it was what it was. We were all good. Nobody was hurt. Thank God. And we went about our day. Yesterday, I'm talking to a friend about it. And he's like, bro, you should get a lawyer. And you should go after that. I was like, really? And so, I don't know. I just, thinking of the situation, part of me feels bad because it was an older guy, red the light, and then he had his disabled brother in the car. So the empath in me is like, oh, it was an accident. They didn't mean to. Just let it go. And then the other part of me is like, bro, my neck and back hurt. And that's not just what, I know people say that. I'm genuinely being serious. It hurts when I go, like, my if I turn to the left, my neck hurts. I could feel it go down halfway to my back. I went to get a massage yesterday to try and loosen it up. Mm-hmm. And so I'm just a little torn as whether or not I do push forward and try and get something out of this or if I just let it go. I want you to marinate on the situation. And when we come back, I'll talk to Serena. I'll talk to Nicasio. Mm-hmm. We'll see what you think about it. It's Tino Cochino Radio. Don't move.
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0: So I want your advice on how to move forward in this situation. I got into a car accident a few days ago. This guy just ran through a red light. My light was green. Scary. I'm going. I'm in the intersection and boom, we hit. Thankfully, nobody was hurt. Yeah. It was an older gentleman driving. He had his disabled brother in the car with him. And when we pulled over, he came to check on us, make sure we were good. It was me and one of my buddies. And we're like, yeah, we're fine. Are you good? He's like, yeah, I'm good. I'm sorry, man. I didn't mean to. I was going through a thing with my brother and I just ran through the light. I'm sorry. Once the cop showed up, he told them that I ran through the light and tried to point the finger at me. And I was like, wow.
1: Yeah.
0: And so I was telling a friend about it. And he was like, bro, one, you're in a rental, messed the whole car up. He's like, two, like, this was an actual accident. You can get some money out of this and you should actually pursue it. And I'm like, well, I don't even want the money. It's like, I'm glad that everyone's okay. He's like, yeah, but it's just the point, man. Like, imagine if it would have went bad. Or what if that rental was under your name. What if you got to pay something? You want to be able to cover everything. And I'm like, I get that. It makes sense. I just feel kind of bad because it was an older dude and his disabled brother was in the car. And I don't know, the empath in me feels like I shouldn't move forward with anything. But then also, I'm like, what if you would have killed me or mm-hmm. something? I don't know. I mean, what's it sound like to you?
1: Get the lawyer. And I'm saying this just because it is a headache. When I got rear-ended a couple years ago, I was pregnant. And I wasn't even trying to go through the lawyer either. Like, I just wanted my car fixed. And I did everything right. I got the insurance. But then the guy started ghosting me. But then his insurance company started ghosting me. Mm. And it was just this headache. So I'm like, you know what? I'm just going to get a lawyer. And I mean, they took care of everything. And then they even helped me out because of the insurance company that was ghosting me. They were trying to fight giving some money because they're like, oh no, she didn't contact us. I'm like, I did. What do you mean? Wow. Like, you know, but I had the receipts and like they took care of everything. Like, you just don't know how things are going to play out and you'd rather just have that lawyer to help.
2: Yeah, I just think that's a little bit selfish at the getting the lawyer thing. You never know what that next man's going through. And so,
0: I'm going through.
2: But if you feel like you're in a better position and just living a better life than them, it's just like, why are you going to do that? Like, you know, my mom always told me, like, God's watching. Like, so, you know, just remember what you're doing. Just
0: why are you so mean on the show every day?
2: I'm God's not mean watching. On the show. I'm real.
0: I swear to God, the other day I told the cocktail this off the air. In Corpus Christi, actually, at the show. I mean, I don't know why people like talking to me in the restroom. It's so weird.
2: It's kind of
0: hot. I'm standing at the urinal. This guy looks at me and I guess just recognized me or I don't know. And he was like, hey, man, is Nicasio really an asshole?
2: That's good, though. Sometimes. It's good to be an asshole sometimes. Whenever it's needed. But this situation.
1: You don't have to be an asshole.
2: I just feel like just have him take care of, you know, your car and all that stuff.
1: But what I'm saying. You don't know if he is. So go get the lawyer.
2: But he's got the police statement, everything. I feel like the lawyer is kind of pushing it. Like you're trying to like take advantage of him.
1: Get a lawyer.
0: My neck and my back.
3: Coming up next.
0: Pharrell, in my opinion, has been killing it with this whole Louis Vuitton game.
2: Legend.
0: I mean, he's been doing his thing. And he just, over the weekend, put out a little like clip and some pics of the new Louis shoes that he's releasing.
2: Mm-hmm.
0: But the Vans felt some type of way. Vans called him out. Low key. I don't know if they called him out, but I'll tell you what they said next, and you can be the judge.

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1: JJS.
2: Man, Pharrell's just been killing it with the Louis Vuitton styling. He hooked up Future for the World Cup performance with an exclusive Louis Vuitton jacket, which is just amazing. And then there's another picture where Pharrell had a similar one on, but it was like a bubblegum pink.
3: Yep. Mm-hmm.
2: It's dope.
3: Crazy.
2: And he, over the weekend, revealed a new Louis Vuitton shoe that's going to come out. It's like a real low cut, almost looks like, I don't know what type, like gator or something. But the style is really clean and it's really dope. But Vans, everybody knows Vans, right?
1: Yes.
2: The shoe company. They commented, oh, bet.
3: Oh, that's
2: which clearly means they think it's a ripoff of them.
3: Yeah, yeah, yeah.
2: I mean, they definitely do look like Vans.
1: I don't know if I like them, though. I think I'd rather have Vans.
3: Well, I like them personally. But the Vans got to realize that they got a brand. They got, like, you know, people that can't afford their product, they're still going to go to their product and not going to buy these Louis Vuittons.
2: Well, that's the thing. If you're wearing Vans, chances are you're not going to wear Louis Vuittons.
3: Yeah, I know.
2: Right? I mean, it's just, like, it's so wild. There's certain ways to rip off things and not get in trouble, and I don't understand that, but I swear to God, at Target, you can buy Yeezy slides now. They're obviously not the Yeezy slide, but you can tell it's a Yeezy slide knockoff.
3: For sure.
1: I was going to say, but if Vans is upset at Pharrell, Vans kind of reminds me of Keds from back in the day. Remember what Keds were?
2: I remember the logo, but I don't remember what the actual shoes look like.
1: I feel like they kind of look like Vans.
3: How old are you, Serena?
1: The same age as you.
3: Nah. You said Keds? I don't even know what that is.
2: No, you remember the Flintstone feet, just bare feet. Just
3: Serena's 40.
2: Let's talk Love Island, man. Biggest show out right now. Too many episodes, first of all.
1: Oh,
2: too many. I can't keep up. But we'll do a Love Island recap next.

0: I'm on, you wouldn't understand. 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Big dog business, I would not hold your hand.
1: Broke business, I cannot be your man. Never got a loop until we open up that can. Damn, alley hoop me bands, I'm a slam. Jam freak, I like my Mac touching yams. Pet out.

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1: Love Island is the biggest show out right now. It's on Peacock. Everyone's watching it. I mean, I feel like I'm at a point, dude. First of all, I hate the world we're in because nobody cares about spoilers anymore. As something comes out, if you don't watch it the day and time that it comes out,
2: yes,
1: immediately, it's all out there. I hate people now. Toy Story, I haven't even went to see it yet. I know everything that happens because no one shuts up. It's so annoying to me. So I don't even care right now that I'm going to tell you things about Love Island because one, I'm not even caught up all the way. And two, if you're not even where I am, good luck. Good luck. God. So I'm not even at the point yet where they open up the second house, the whole Casa Amor thing.
2: Yeah.
1: But I am up to the point where Sol and Gabe just got kicked off.
2: Okay, you're not too far behind.
1: Okay, Sol gave me such a weird energy. And guys, if you're not caught up with the show, I don't even have time to give you a full spiel of who's who. I'm sorry, just catch up or leave right now. I don't even care, to be honest. That's how frustrating it is. Sol was never really my favorite. I did feel bad for her because I feel like she was just thrown into a lose-lose situation.
2: Yes.
1: Everybody was already coupled up. And then the guy that she went after kept kind of toying her along.
2: Yes.
1: Shout out to Sincere. But there's a clip that Serena somehow missed because you're further than me.
2: Mm-hmm.
1: That's going viral from Sol. And it's just a little, just the way she said, mama happy. I don't know what it is about it, but everyone's been posting it. And then she got kicked off. And then someone took the mama happy and flipped it in AI.
2: Oh,
1: and made it a... Listen.
3: Mama happy. Mama happy. Now mama sad.
1: It's so stupid.
4: My God.
1: But it's just, I don't even know why it's so funny. But bro, it had me dying, dog. And just... I feel bad that she got kicked off. But also, on her last episode, when she was going off of Sincere, she had every right to be mad, but I just felt like she could have handled it better. She seemed very, I don't know, toxic.
2: She did, but also, I think it was in the, I don't even know what it's called, the After Sun, whatever that is.
1: Yeah.
2: She said that there's a lot that wasn't shown, that her and Melanie were actually super close. So I'm like,
1: Mama lying. All I've been doing is saying mama, whatever it is. If I'm hungry, I'm gonna mama hungry. Mama mad.
4: Mama wrong again.
1: Nah. So stupid. So I don't know, man. Love Island, it's out. It's cool. I still don't feel like there's a standout character, really. I mean, other than this clip of her starting to go viral, to me, there's not a Hooda again, or there's not an Ace.
2: But I don't want a Hooda again.
1: I know, but that's why we watch it, Serena. We don't watch it for real love. We want the toxic
5: Mama toxic.
1: Dude, I'll tell you what mama's excited about. Pretty Ricky versus B2K.
4: Let's go.
1: This is going to be nuts. Let's talk all about it next.
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0: So what do you do when your parents have a favorite grandchild, but it's not one of your kids?
1: Uh-oh.
0: Yeah, that's the situation inside Listener Therapy. 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
0: So Lauren reached out because she thinks that her parents favored her sister's kids over hers.
2: Dang, that sucks.
0: Let's have Serena read the DM and kind of figure out what's happening in their situation, man. 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Mm-hmm. Go ahead.
1: My parents have two grandkids, my son and my sister's daughter. And if I'm being honest, it feels like they clearly favor my niece. They go to all of her games and school events, babysit her whenever my sister asks, and seem to spend a lot more time with her overall. I've tried to brush it off, but my son is getting older and recently asked me why grandma and grandpa never come to his games, but always go to his cousins. That absolutely broke my heart. Part of me wants to confront my parents, but another part of me wonders if it'll just make things worse. Do I say something or do I let it go and focus on being there for my son?
0: I feel like Lauren's son probably has silver teeth.
3: Yeah, he's bad.
0: Yeah. Just,
3: eating candy.
0: The grandparents are like, we already raised our kid. We don't want to do that. We just want to be with the good one. I don't know. I mean, what do you think, Serena?
1: I would definitely bring it up to my parents because maybe they don't even realize that they're doing it. So my parents, this is like, I don't know, a month ago, they pick up my son randomly sometimes and he'll go over to their house. And there was one morning I had went to the gym and when I was coming home, my husband's like, oh yeah, they picked up, you know, Cordova. I'm like, oh, and they didn't pick up Novi? He's like, no, and she was crying. So I had to call my parents and they're like, oh my gosh, like, we're so sorry. We just thought she was too little. So now they pick up both kids.
0: Nicasio?
3: I guess you can say I'm kind of going through that right now because my niece, she's at that fun stage and they love taking care of her because she's like, she's just so fun and lovable. Mm-hmm. Meanwhile, my son over here is just throwing toys and he's, you know, he talks now. So sometimes he talks back. So I feel like I'm kind of experiencing this just a little bit, but.
0: Clear. It goes back to what I'm saying. They don't want to take care of the bad kid.
3: Yeah, I mean, yeah, you just get older.
0: Serena, in fairness, you've said that your daughter is a handful.
1: She is a handful.
0: So maybe they just don't want to take care of the bad kid.
3: Well, yeah, no one does.
0: Does this fall on the parents? You know what I mean? Should you be putting the bad kid with the grandparents? I don't know, man. We'll take it to the phones. We'll talk to Julian. We'll see what he thinks about it. Next.
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2: Lauren thinks that her parents favor her sister's kids over hers. So I guess the grandparents, they're always at the other kids, games and school events and whatever it is. And it's gotten to the point where Lauren's son even asked, why don't grandma and grandpa ever come to my games?
1: That's so sad.
2: I mean, Serena and Nicasio both admitted they're raising bad kids that the grandparents don't want to watch. So is this a thing? Like, should you have bad kids staying with grandparents, or are the grandparents in the wrong for not wanting to be around the kids that are misbehaving? Julian, thoughts?
3: Oh, man, that's kind of awkward, you know? What do you do, though? I think sometimes even, like, parents and grandparents, I mean, even though you're not supposed to, I mean, we all have our favorites, you know? But I think you shouldn't let the kids, I mean, you know, I mean, you got to try to at least, like, put a good foot forward and at least try to, like, treat them all the same. Even if you do have a favorite.
1: Yeah, I mean, I think I would say something, because if my kids' feelings are getting hurt by my parents, like, I would be like, hey, like, I need you to show up for my kid like you show up for the other ones.
3: Yeah, I agree.
2: Even with parents, and I don't think most will admit it, but I think any parent with more than one kid has a favorite. And they don't want to say it out loud or whatever, but I think that every parent, it's just human nature.
4: Different
2: stages. You're going to like one more than the other.
3: Yeah, that's true.
1: I don't think
3: but
1: so.
3: But you can't show it. You can't show it, though.
4: I just wouldn't take the kids to the ground. I'm like, my parents, I'm like, fine, you're going to treat them different? Fine, you're never going to see them. And then we'll make you miss them.
2: Or not. Thank you.
4: Oh, my God.
2: Celebrity gossip, man. That's what we got coming up next. Inside Tea Time. Today, we're going to be talking about what?
1: There's a rapper accusing Drake of benefiting from billions of fake streams on Spotify. And now a judge has stepped in.
2: It feels good to have Drake music out again.
4: Oh,
2: right?
4: Man.
2: It's something to ride around to.
4: It's refreshing.
2: Yeah, for sure. Shout out to Drake. We'll talk all about it next week.

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1: So Drake had that whole lawsuit with Kendrick talking about streams and just, you know, boosting numbers and stuff. And now there's a rapper calling out Drake for what? Doing the same thing?
2: He's calling out Spotify more, like saying that they're allowing the bots to, I guess, give these artists these big streams, and it's hurting the smaller artists. And rapper is RBX, who happens to be Snoop Dogg and Dr. Dre's cousin. And the judge actually just threw out the whole lawsuit because they're like, how do you prove this?
1: Drake's one of the biggest artists in the world. I'm pretty sure his streams are real. like you're mad at Drake. You're mad at the biggest artist in the world for having a successful album, bro.
2: But I was just gonna say, I just feel like it is like you being angry about something, because again, how do you prove like it's bots? Like, how are you just like, oh, those are bots, all those streams?
3: Like, if it was a nobody, I'd understand. Like, I'd probably agree with them. Like, yeah, man, how does that guy have all these streams? I never heard of him. But like what Tino said, they're talking about the biggest artist here. Like, what are we doing?
2: Well, he has 21 days to refile if he wants to try to keep this fight going.
3: Go make new music.
1: Good luck, bro. Actually, though, while we're talking music, I mean, I think this is really interesting. iPods are making a comeback.
2: Mm-hmm.
1: iPods are dope, bro.
3: I love them, yeah.
1: I thought they were super, super cool. You could customize them, do your own thing. There's no ads. It's a win. We'll talk all about it next.
4: God knows. I am
5: reincarnated. I'm a stargazer. Life goes on, honey.

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1: JJS.
2: I think this is super cool, man. iPods are making a comeback. And apparently it's all because of Gen Z. Gen Z has discovered iPods and they're replacing their smartphones because they get to enjoy music without distractions. I love this, man. I remember when I had the OG iPod, the big one when they first came out.
3: The big
2: one,
3: black one.
2: I had it engraved with my name on the back and everything.
1: That's one I had.
2: And then I never had the iPod shuffles or the minis or anything.
3: Nano.
2: But they were really cool.
3: Yeah.
2: And yeah, just Gen Z's, I guess, starting to rock with them. I think this is cool. And one of my biggest things, we talk about it on the radio show all the time. Here's what I do like about, I know we talk trash about Gen Z on the radio all the time too, but I feel like one of the biggest things that bothers me when I go out is people, and they're like, what do you do for a living? I'm like, oh, you know, I got a radio show. And the response is, oh man, that's cool. I don't listen to the radio. When's the last time someone listened to the radio? But everything else that's nostalgic, people want, and they're coming back for.
3: True.
2: I think radio could be the same thing. Now, this is just me on my soapbox and no one cares, but I'm just saying, if someone that hears it, to the powers that be, y'all have to stop running radio, though, like it's 1986. No one cares that it's the hit music. No one cares that you play stopless music jams.
1: I hate the new music stuff.
2: No one cares,
3: bro.
2: What matters now is the content. We're in a content-driven world. Love Island, why do you think it's the biggest show? Because people want to watch people doing their thing. The radio could be the same thing. Why do you think our show works in 97 cities across America? It's because people just connect to what we're talking about. And we're just at a point where people want authenticity. They can get the music from everywhere and anywhere. So I hope that Gen Z can connect to their favorite personalities and keep radio growing, because I love radio. I love that you can connect with people if they're having a bad day and they can tune in and catch your vibe. And I just think it's a win. And you just need a good version of it, a good product for the people to consume and want to come back. I mean, you guys listen, you're hearing my voice right now. You're currently listening. You come here for a reason. And so hopefully that will continue with Gen Z and other people. So shout out to everyone that listens. I appreciate you. Coming up next, we're talking a therapist that has shared the number one mistake that women make in early dating. We'll see if Serena agrees or not.
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0: but your way in. 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
1: 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Who that? Rappers are
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0: It's so funny. 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Bro, Serena's husband is one of these men.
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2: I got a text. Let's talk to Serena about her husband, Paul, who has become one of the, you didn't even know he was part of the trend.
1: No.
2: But it's a thing where girls are posting their boyfriends on TikTok making fun of Corbin. He's just one of the standout characters. But it's because of, like, his dialect, like, the way he talks.
1: Mm-hmm. And it's funny because he just randomly, yeah, he'll open the fridge and he's all, Melanie. And then we were at, like, our family's house, which I don't even think they watch Love Island. And he's just, again, like, Kenzie. I'm like, they're probably looking
2: like,
1: at him.
2: What's wrong with Paul? Yeah.
3: You ever think, like, oh, my God, my man's watching this with me. It's so romantic.
1: Yeah.
3: Like, do you think he's a masculine man watching this?
1: Yes, we bond together.
2: Oh, okay. I think women appreciate when a guy wants to watch something that they want to watch.
3: I know, but it's just like...
2: Nicasio, let's be clear. I want to talk about Nicasio's algorithm. Nicasio acts like such a man, right? So one of the biggest streamers right now, I guess you could say two, are a boxer, Adrian Broner.
3: Yeah.
2: And what's the other dude's name?
3: Dean. Dean the Great.
2: So every single day they go live on Kick and they're just doing random things. But these random things that they're doing...
3: I mean, funny.
2: They're basically making out with each other.
1: Oh, wow.
2: And I mean, it's
3: no, they're
2: just
3: not.
2: Nicasio.
3: No, they're not. They're playing for the camera. They're clip forming.
2: He's literally blushing right now.
3: And the cool thing about it is that they have like different guests on. So like yesterday they had Amber Rose. The day before they had Trippie Redd. Like a bunch of people are on there. So it's kind of cool.
2: Man, so cool.
3: Ray J.
2: Man, you're such a, oh my God, you're so cool. Listen, my thing is, watch what you want. I'm not judging you, but don't judge us for watching this. And just to give you some facts real quick, it is the number one reality series on all streaming platforms. The reason, I think, too, is because it's damn near real time. It's not live, but it's like something happens and then it comes out a day later.
1: Yes.
2: So you're pretty much like watching it happen day by day. Mm-hmm. The recent season, or the current season, excuse me, is literally generating over 18.4 billion, with a B, minutes
1: of viewed,
2: and it's a viewed screen time, and it's frequently dominating the top streaming original charts. And again, this goes back to what we were talking about for radio. People just want things that they can be into and that they can be consumed by. Mm. You're literally watching the same thing, just a different version of it.
3: You're watching
2: people that, it's not younger. These people are in their 20s. They're in their 20s. They're probably younger than Adrian Broner, to be honest.
3: But the streaming world.
2: Anything with men, Nicasio, I was like, no, I'm going to stand 10 toes down.
1: And it's okay if that's your thing.
2: My thing is, though, let's pay attention to this. Again, let's pay attention. This is what people are watching. They're watching other people live. This even goes back to kids that watch that Ryan Toy Review or whatever it is, or the kids that watch other kids on YouTube play with toys. Everybody's watching everybody else live.
1: Mm-hmm. I think it's because we like to get mad, because we're getting mad at these characters. Like, she needs to dump him. I can't stand him. And then my husband chimes in. And he gets the popcorn.
2: But look, again, this applies to us. So think about this. Think about what you're watching daily. Think about what you're watching daily. Now, how do we apply that? How do we make our listeners want to come back for more about what we're talking about? Because it's got to be the exact same thing.
3: For sure.
2: Give me something personal going on in your life right now. Go.
3: I'm having car problems right now, and it just sucks because I have to fix it. And I'm damn near a mechanic because I'm actually doing it myself.
2: I don't believe that for one second.
3: What's going on?
2: What are you doing? What are you doing to fix it?
3: I had my girlfriend's car stalled out, and I'm just like, dude, what's wrong with it? You know, I try to jump the battery. I try to check the oil, everything. And so I'm like, damn, I don't know what's wrong with it. So I had to get a tow, and then I want to go get the ODM or ODB. ODB a scanner, and I checked it for the codes. So now I know what it is. And
1: oh,
3: so,
1: such a man.
3: It's crazy, yeah. I'm doing that instead of watching Love Island.
2: No, you're watching two men, Adrian Broner and Deebs or whatever his name is, kissing. Serena, one thing personal in your life right now.
1: It's been the only thing going on, which is sad, but we haven't mentioned it. But my husband's mom recently passed away.
2: Yeah.
1: So that has just, literally consumed our lives the past week. And we're just trying to get back on, I guess, a routine, which is hard because life goes on.
2: Yeah, it's weird, right?
1: Mm-hmm.
2: How do you process it too? How's he doing? Is he good?
1: Yeah, we're taking it day by day. Like some days he's good, some days are worse than others. And then like our son was really sad because that's his grandma. So just, going through all of that.
2: Life be life, man.
3: And you still have time to watch Love Island.
1: Yes,
3: love it.
1: And bond together.
2: And you're still judging.
4: Coming up next.
2: Ladies, this is a real question. Do you think you make your man feel like a man?
3: Ooh.
2: Is that even a thought that crosses your mind? Let's talk more about it. Next.

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1: Broke business, I cannot be your man. 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

0: 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And I just want to make sure that we're connected everywhere, okay, on social. So just follow.
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2: Ladies, I want you to just take a second and think about this. Or just ask yourself, have you thought about this lately? Do you make your man feel like a man?
3: Oh, that's a good question.
2: Serena?
4: I hope so.
3: Oh, no. You already lost.
2: You know what you do. You know how you interact at home. You know what it is. Do you think you make him feel like a man?
4: I'm a good wife.
2: Okay. Let's see. There's 6 ways to make your man feel like a man. Let's go one by one.
4: Show genuine appreciation. So expressing gratitude for both small everyday acts and larger efforts can make a huge impact.
2: So you do this?
4: Yes, I do. Because I do think this is part of his love language too. But I've had to be better at that because I've explained when I do small things cook dinner or something, I don't expect a thank you because that's just I'm going to do it, you know? But I know for him, he likes those thank yous and he always tells me thank you. So I try to say thank you for those small things.
2: Number 2?
4: Ask for his help. Even if you're completely independent, allowing him to help you with physical tasks like opening a jar, reaching for something high, or carrying groceries.
2: Okay, number 3?
4: Let him lead. While you are equal partners in a relationship, leaning into his desire to solve problems and provide direction can make him feel masculine.
3: Now this one you don't.
2: Do you believe in this?
4: I mean,
2: the silence said
4: it. No, but the thing is, he likes me to lead a little bit more. So that's another thing, too. So it's we go back and forth. So I would like him to lead. He'd like me to lead. So
2: does he like you to lead?
3: So you wear the pants.
2: Does he do that to prevent a fight?
4: No, because I don't want to lead.
3: That's cap.
2: Interesting.
4: So, yeah, but we go back and forth. And again, it's communication.
2: Number 4.
4: Use specific words of affirmation. General compliments are great, but specific, precise admiration is even better. Instead of just saying he's great, point out exactly what he did well.
2: I mean, that goes back to what number 1 was, kind of.
4: Mm-hmm.
2: Number 5?
4: Brag about him to others. Gloat about his accomplishments or things he has done for you in front of your friends or family.
2: Nicasio just grabbed his hat and covered his face when you said that. Why'd you do that?
3: Because I know this is not happening.
4: I try to, and you just on him all the time on the radio.
3: I mean, well, yeah, because he's watching Love Island with you.
4: And I just said, because that's a great man, and we're bonding.
3: Who's fixing the cars?
2: I got a text. Number 6, the final one of how to make your man feel appreciated. What is it?
4: Give him a safe space to unwind. Sometimes being a man feels like a heavy burden. Let him take off his armor and be vulnerable with you without fear or judgment.
2: It's true. When I'm out in the world every day and I got on my knight's armor and I'm out jousting and doing all these things that I got to do to, kill the hogs or whatever to bring it all back to my kingdom. Sometimes I just want to decompress and take a bubble bath, you know?
4: Sounds nice.
3: For sure. The other day is funny. Serena had... She needed help with something, and I helped her. So I forgot what it was. I was like, Serena would be lost without me. And then my girl was like, so would I. And I was like, oh. So that made me feel like a man.
2: I have a question. Why did Serena ask you to do something and not her husband?
3: That's a different story.
4: No, I was with my husband.
3: It
4: was
3: because they both are asking me.
2: Worse. He's like, you had to call him?
3: They both have their toes out.
4: It's because we were both going to a screening of something, and we were running late. And so I asked him, can you save us seats? And he's like, I'm not your husband. I'm like, no, but you could be a good friend.
3: Yeah.
2: You telling me, you got a text.
3: I did.
2: Crazy.
4: You're dumb.
2: There's a guy that just crashed out at a restaurant for tipping. I'm low-key on this guy's side, though.
3: Me too.
2: He left a long note, explaining everything. I want to read it to you next, and we'll see whose side you pick.

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0: There's a man going viral for his reaction to tipping. So I guess he went to like a nice restaurant, right?
2: Yep. Mm-hmm.
0: And the bill came out to $612.73.
3: Ooh, that's a good one.
0: So when you have a bill like that, they give you the suggested gratuity. So if you were to do 18%, that's a $110 tip. Mm-hmm. 20%, which is, you know, normal. It's what everyone says you should leave. That's $122.54. Mm-hmm. And if you want to be a little extra, you know, courteous, 22% will be $134.80. This man left $9.
1: Oh, wow.
0: And people are saying that he's in the wrong. But this is what he wrote on the bottom of the receipt. To everyone acting like tipping rules are written in stone, let's talk about it. I had a $612 bill, and suddenly I'm just supposed to leave over $120 just because the total was higher. Same plates carried, same drinks refilled, same amount of time at the table, but somehow the menu prices decide the servers pay. I left $9. That's still real money for a couple hours of service, but the mood shifted immediately, like I'd broken up with someone or I did some unspoken law. Then the manager came over talking about this industry standard, and if that settles the whole debate. Since when does a more expensive meal automatically mean more effort? If I order a $50 entree instead of a $20 one, does the plate suddenly weigh more?
3: Ooh.
0: I do tip for good service, but I don't think a tip should automatically become a percentage-based surcharge just because the restaurant charges more. So honestly, is that fair? Or have we just gotten too used to it to question it?
3: Oh my God.
1: I think that he should have went to that restaurant then, because you know the standard. You know how these people make money. And if you're choosing to go to a place that serves, you know, $600 worth of food, then go somewhere else. So because you know what you're going to tip. You know what you're going to pay.
2: So what's the difference between a person at Olive Garden getting the $9 and then the person, like, what makes that person special than the person at Olive Garden?
1: I just said it's the prices, but you know what you're going to pay. If you're going to Olive Garden, you know, like, about what you're going to pay. If you're going to this high-end restaurant, you know what you're about to pay.
0: Is what he's saying wrong, technically, about just the actual service of what it is?
1: Yes, because again, he knows where he's going. Like, if you have a problem with the menu prices, then again, choose somewhere
0: else. He's not complaining about the menu prices.
2: That's true. He paid it.
1: The menu prices is what determines the tip.
0: Because that's what we've been taught. Like, you're saying that too. Like, you're going to a nice restaurant, you know what it is. But why is that what it is? If it's the service that you're tipping for, not the menu
1: items.
0: So
1: you think $9 is a good
0: tip. Why is it okay at Olive Garden?
1: I don't leave $9 because I'm probably spending a little over $100 at Olive Garden, so I'm not leaving $9.
0: Jesus, man, what are you getting? $100 at Olive Garden?
1: It's a family of four.
0: You order two pastas, you split it for four.
2: I know.
0: Oh my God. I want to talk to you guys about my dating podcast. It's called Laugh and Love. A new episode drops today. We'll talk about it next.
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1: Bruno Mars, I Just Might. And Frankie V, look at you hanging out, man, Wednesday style. So it's the first full week of summer. I feel like people have vacations planned. Others are still trying to navigate the cost of going on vacation. We're here to help. $2,500, yours again, at 11. We do it four times a day. We're giving away $250,000 total as we count down to the 4th of July. But we do have $2,500 for you at 11. So hang out for that. Justin Bieber, Drake's latest, Jenna's STFU, and more coming up next.
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0: 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Bad Bunny, DTMF. Sherry, I told you I would play that for you.
1: Yeah, you just made my daughter's day.
0: Thank you. Yeah, Bad Bunny coming off his big weekend. Number one movie in the box office, Toy Story 5. He's a part of that, of course, his Pizza with Sunglasses. Cool movie to check out with the kids or just as an adult for some nostalgia, right? Requesting music next, man, as we power through this workday. Got Bruno Mars, Risk It All coming up. Also, new Don Toliver right before 11 o'clock.
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105, 1027, JJS Mornings with Tino Cochino. It is Frankie V again through this Wednesday. Workday, first full week of summer. Rolling nonstop, man. If there's something you need, slide in my DMs at Frankie Bizzle. A lot of requests coming in for that Justin Bieber speed demon. We'll actually do that song for you next, all right?

0: The number one hit music station, JJS. Justin Bieber, that is called Speed Demon. And Frankie V is out this Wednesday, work day. What up, Michelle?
1: I am sitting at work.
0: How's the work day going?
1: It's okay. You know, it's nothing to complain about, really.
0: Listen, we'll take that, right? If you're not complaining at work, it's a good day. That's how I look at it. Nobody's bugging you. Perfect. New Chris Brown, that track called Obvious coming up next. Also, OGZ, Kika Leak, in a few.
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0: 1027 JJS Mornings with Tino Cochino, Tyla, and Zara Larson. She did it again. And Frankie V. Meg, what are you going to do for lunch today?
1: Cheesy pasta, avocados, and salmon.
0: That sounds amazing. That's a high-class lunch on a Wednesday, man. Bad Bunny, DTMF coming up next. Also, The Weeknd, Chris Brown, and more. I have to count down to that lunch hour in a few.

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0: One Hit Music Station, JJS, French Montana, and ever since you left me, it is Frankie B. Where are you headed for lunch right now? I just actually had one of my friends swing by Arby's and bring back a new Arby's cheesesteak. Have you tried these things? I don't know where you're going right now for lunch, but why not turn around and make a little U-turn and get over to Arby's? Because seriously, you got to get it, man. 100% Angus steak. We're talking Cooper cheese. We're talking the perfect combo of meat and cheese on a toasted sub roll. That is what I am having in studio right now as my coworkers walk by. I have the door like kind of pried shut so they can't come in and try to snag a bite, man. Arby's new cheesesteak is here. It's on the menu for good, which means I found my new favorite, man. Same for you when you're going to grab some food right now. Swing by Arby's because, yes, they have the meats, but now they have the cheesesteak as well. This is meat and cheese done right, and it's not a boring burger or anything else you might be grabbing. So swing by Arby's and get their new Arby's cheesesteak. Okay, let me wipe off the drool real quick and get back to the music with Bad Bunny coming up next inside your lunch hour.
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0: 1027 is a JJS. It is a Frankie V inside Nonstop Music on a Wednesday inside your lunch hour. Ryan, how's your work day going?
1: Work day is good. It's not bad. We're working from home today, remote.
0: We'll take that little remote work on a Wednesday, man. Thank you for logging us in. Check out this new track by Dave and Thames. It is called Rain Dance.

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1: 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Pay that

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1: It's a full-on vibe through this workday, man. Frankie V socials at Frankie Vizzle. At Frankie Vizzle. My Instagram has a bunch of random things in my life, including nonstop photos of my daughter. I've become that guy that posts a lot of pictures of his daughter and his dog, and of course my wife as well. At Frankie Vizzle. Let's become friends on Instagram, man. Got requested music next by Kehlani and Usher, Shoulda Never. Also, Justin Bieber, Yukon, coming up in a few.
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1: Janice and Drake, STFU. It is Frankie V, summer in full effect, first full week of summer. By the way, Messi broke the World Cup goal record. I saw that earlier this week, and everybody was going crazy about that. Shout out to all the soccer fans, the bandwagon soccer fans out there enjoying themselves. So $2,500, we've been talking about this. 2 o'clock, we'll get you paid again. It'll be a keyword to score that money, man. 2 o'clock, we'll be back. I requested Pink Panthers and Zara Larsson stateside next.
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Thank you, as always, for choosing us as that Workday soundtrack, man. We do have $2,500 coming your way at 2 o'clock, so hang for that, all right? 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Tyga, right now, Sunshine, throwing it back a couple years.

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1: 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What are you doing?
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1: 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Hey, Busta Rhymes and Know What You Want, man. We'll throw it back right before 2 o'clock. 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T-O-P.

0: 95-1027 JJS Mornings with Tino Cochino. 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
1: I'm thinking I might make a tuna salad.
0: Okay.
1: A little classic lunch.
0: Oh, there you go. Nice little light lunch. Enjoy that. Requested music next. Got Bad Bunny, DTMF on the way. Also, in my DMs on Instagram, at Frankie Viz. A lot of requests for Dave and Thames. That song called Rain Dance. We'll do it next.
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1: 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You know, you're so entertaining.
0: Oh, we appreciate that. And we're rolling commercial free right now. 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

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Bruno Mars, you got Risk It All with Frankie V. Chilling on a Wednesday, first full week of summer, man. Shout out to all the teachers on vacation. My wife is a teacher. My mom is a teacher. I know how hard you work, so you enjoy this this summer break. You've worked hard to earn it for sure. Justin Bieber, Speed Demon coming up next. Also requested Drake.

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Russ Berg, what up? 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

What's up? I'm Ryan O'Brien, JJS, number one in Music Station. 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

JJS, number one hit music station with Tino Cachino Mornings. Kalani and Usher hitting you there with Shoulda Never. 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You'll be in the running to win a pair of tickets. I'm Ryan O'Brien. You know where to find me on your socials. I'm coming back to Bruno Mars. Risk It All next.

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0: 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I'm Ryan O'Brien. I got Leon Thomas and Chris Brown going nonstop next.
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We're throwing it back with Soulja Boy. Come on. Soulja Boy, tell me.

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1: 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Got some K-Dot, AZ Chike, 96 right there. A little peekaboo for you. Got Bad Bunny on the way. Whatever's going to make your Wednesday better. My name's Chino, here to get you through that traffic.

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Had to get this one in for my guy, Tony. Reached out, talked back on the iHeart app. Just click that red mic while you're listening to us there. Let me know what you need.

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Justin Bieber with Daisies. It looks like they got those brand new fried apple pies across the U.S. for McDonald's. Big stuff. McDonald's has a secret menu, and Parade is sharing the info. According to the magazine, there are 7 items worth asking for. Okay, the hash brown McMuffin, the McCrepe.

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1: 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Jam freak, I like my Mac touching yams. Pay that around.

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